Yo, it might be a little too early for the holidays, but Red Bull just dropped a holiday advent calendar. It is selling up fast. It's Kelsey J with Z100. 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

this weekend, and it's going to be a beautiful weekend, but one thing you might want to go to, Weird Fest, it is Kelsey J with Z100, Portland's number one new music station. If you've been before, it's going to be even weirder this year. You do have to get tickets for this. It's all going down tomorrow. Kids under 12 do get in free with an accompanying adult, but it's going to be Oaks Park, over 60 Audi vendors, and something that's really exciting, the return of the Chicken Beauty Contest. That is right. You're going to judge chickens on their beauty and a kid's rate. There's tons

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2: 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I'm with you this whole hour on socials at New Hit List. I'm at La Crystal Rosas. 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
1: We are the new hit list. I am at Crystal Rosas. Stella Lefty posted a thick dump on her IG story. So many photos of her with fans, of her on a horse hugging a cow. Stella Lefty, it's Boston.

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1: Get Five Sides the new hit list. I'm Crystal Rosas. Steve Lacy posted a throwback video of him in high school dancing on his high school track. SZA and Kehlani both commented on it. Steve Lacy here's Oh Yeah. Come on.

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1: Ayo, it's the new hit list. I'm Crystal Rosas. Alyssa Grace posted a big thank you to all the fans that pulled up to see her in Australia and New Zealand, and for Alex Warren for taking her on tour with him. Here's Bloodstream.

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0: Sierra.
1: Goo Goo Dolls.
0: Kenny Chesney. Very
1: old. Lainey Wilson.
0: Le Sserafim.
1: Major Lazer.
0: Muse.
1: Snoop Dogg. Laid
0: 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The Smashing Pumpkins.
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1: Hey, it's Gabby and EJ.
0: What is your biggest pet peeve when it comes to flying? Don't say it just yet. We'll talk about it in just a second.
1: Hang on.

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1: We are Gabby and EJ. So we're talking pet peeves when flying.
0: So apparently, according to the survey, it says that noisy devices top the list of airline passenger pet peeves. You know what's funny? I will say, I don't really hear people
1: Not listening.
0: Playing like videos and stuff like that.
1: Like most people have their headphones. Right. Yeah. Most people have their headphones. I feel like that's not like a very common thing like that.
0: Oh my gosh. I sat next to someone. I was flying from here to Charlotte for like a work event. Right. And I had my headphones in, my AirPods in, and I was just like blasting music because I love the distraction, listening to music and just like vibing when I'm on an airplane. Mm-hmm. And the lady next to me, she's like, can you turn down your headphones? I'm trying to sleep. And I'm like, AirPods are literally in my ear. How can you hear this? And I wasn't even listening to it loud. And of course, I did not, because you're not going to tell me what I can and cannot do. Get the hell out of here.
1: No, that's exactly what I was going to say. Like, you got me all kinds of twisted if you think I'm about to turn this down when you're not even listening. Like, what?
0: Exactly. Talking about I'm trying to sleep.
1: And girl, get your earmuffs then. If you're still that sensitive to sound, you know?
0: You know what else is a pet peeve of mine whenever flying? When people have their shade up throughout the whole entire flight and it's like early in the morning and everybody's trying to sleep. Like, if you don't put that shade down, please.
1: I know. That's definitely messed up because it's like, you know what you're doing. Come on.
0: Exactly.
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2: I was reading about this woman who apparently sued an oil billionaire for $400 million over broken promises.
3: Broken promises. That happens.
2: Promises.
3: Yeah, I know. I literally was thinking that the whole time. Promises. I'm getting a little tired of your broken promises. Okay, sorry.
2: Yo, she's a designer, interior designer. She's suing this oil Texas billionaire and his new wife, claiming that he abandoned his financial commitments to me during their decades-long relationship. She says that she gave up her career in 2014 after Bass promised that they would build lives together. Mm. She managed his Upper East Side properties, wore a 25-carat diamond ring, and was introduced publicly as his wife or partner. So she basically says she needs the money after she put her career on the back burner. $400 million is a lot, though.
1: He's
2: a billionaire. He got it.
3: Right. I was like, I feel like she's going to get this, by the way.
2: Really?
3: I don't know. She might. You never know. 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
2: And honestly, I kind of feel her because, like, if somebody asked me this after I've been doing this music thing for so long, this would bother me. We're going to talk next.

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1: We are Gabby and EJ.
2: Well, Zara Larsson is not a fan of the idea of competing for Best New Artist at the Grammys.
0: So here's the thing. When it comes to Best New Artist at the Grammys, apparently it is during your year of, like, peakness.
2: Mm-hmm. But she don't like that.
0: I think a lot of people get kind of mad because, you know, like how you said, she's been doing this for a minute, right?
2: Yeah, 13 years.
0: Yeah, and I remember, like, how we talked about yesterday. Like, Zara Larsson has been putting in work, but it's literally the year, just like how Sabrina Carpenter was nominated for Best New Artist. It's the year that you are having your best year ever, to simplify it.
2: Yeah, she's like, I'm not a new artist. She did an interview with Perfect Magazine, and she, you know, has been performing professionally since her childhood and previously found global success with songs like Lush Life, Never Forget You, Symphony, things like that. But the Best New Artist conversation has been getting attention recently because of last year's album Midnight Sun. And it's definitely been a standout success for her, bringing greater U.S. visibility and things like that. And her first Grammy nomination for Best Dance Pop Recording during, you know, the ceremony. But I don't know, man. I kind of feel her because I feel like the Best New Artist category, like, yeah, like you just told me. Okay, I get it. That's their peak year. But when you've been doing...

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2: Coming up next, That's Out of Pocket.
0: Hey, remember the story about the human fridges a couple of weeks ago?
2: Human fridges, yes. I feel, yes.
0: Like when it's too hot, you can jump in this thing and cool down. Well, there is an update. We'll talk about it next.
2: All right, That's Out of Pocket's on the way.

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1: I know, that's crazy. And the fact that they're like popping up at job sites. Yeah. Easily.
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2: Goya, 90 years of bringing sabor to the table. If it's Goya, it has to be good.

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1: Hey, it's Gabby and EJ.
2: So there's this new survey that says heavy social media users favor algorithms being all over the place over chronological order, which I'm like, no, I want to see things when they were first posted as opposed to seeing something 3 days later. How do you feel about it?
1: Yeah, no, honestly, the whole algorithm thing just bothers me in general because let's be real, the algorithm is trying to be unique to you for whatever reason. And it's like, how about just show me what's being posted chronologically? Like that would really make me feel better.
2: That absolutely will make me feel better. I just hate seeing stuff out of order. I hate seeing, like, you know, there are things that my friends post and I feel like I don't see it because there's just so much stuff on my timeline.
1: Right.
2: So much stuff from people I don't even follow all over the place coming at my face. And I'm like, I don't even get to see my friend's story. I don't get to see my friend's post, all because I'm seeing stuff that is supposed to be quote unquote catered to me. And it bothers me.
1: No, I get it. Trust me. I hate seeing stuff on my timeline that I didn't ask for. I think that's the part. It's like, if I'm not following these people, why are they on my timeline? Like, let's take it back to the basics, please.
2: Please. Thank you and good night.
1: Right.

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1: We are Gabby and EJ.
2: Have you realized that people aren't using cash like that?
1: Yeah. All the time.
2: We'll talk about it in just a sec.

0: Z100.
1: We are Gabby and EJ.
0: So apparently cash use continues to decline. I know I never use cash. And if I have cash, it's only to like tip somebody or something like that. But right. I like to hold on to it because you never know.
1: Yeah, you might need it.
0: Exactly. So they say 42% of U.S. adults have made no cash purchases in a typical week in 2026, basically up sharply from 24% in 2015. Now 12% use cash for nearly all purchases. That's really interesting because I don't know anybody that uses cash for all purchases. They're basically saying that people are relying on their tap to pay and their credit cards and things like that.
1: I definitely rely on my Apple Pay a lot, but I will say that when I'm in a group setting, like we're going out to dinner, I have cash on me all the time because I'm not putting this on my card. You got me effed up. Not happening.
0: I get that. I get that 100%. Who do I need to Venmo?
1: Right, because I'm not doing it.

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9: All right, guys, let's do this. What up? 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So stick around to hear from Zara Larsson, Benson Boone, Diplo from Major Lazer, Le Sserafim, and BTS. 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But right now, kicking off the countdown, here we go. 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

0: 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This is Benson Boone. What's the favorite, your favorite lyric, because you're a writer, and I love that about you. What's your favorite lyric that you, Benson Boone, have ever written?
1: I could try to blame you, but my mind ain't safe. Like two fireworks tied to a rollerblade.
0: What the whoa.
1: That's why I called it fireworks and rollerblades, but like, it's from a song called Hello Love. That's like, you know, one of my favorite lyrics I've ever written.
0: What's that about? Like, what's the inspiration or backstory on that?
1: That one is like, it's about you loving someone and then not really loving you back. Cause like, you've kind of just got all this crazy stuff going on in your head. And like, you know, the person is kind of like this person you're with has lost you to that. And like, you've kind of changed a bit. And so they've left you. And like, that's when I say, like, I could try to blame you for leaving, but my mind ain't safe. Like two fireworks tied to a rollerblade.
0: Whoa. Okay. Benson Boone is here, you guys. All right. We'll be back with more amazing moments from our iHeartRadio Music Festival performers. But first, let's get back to the countdown.
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1: It is JoJo on the radio, and yes, this is the iHeartRadio Countdown, sharing some of my fave in-studio moments with artists from our iHeartRadio Music Festival. This is Zara Larsson. Zara, we taped this thing at the iHeart Theater here in L.A. When we tape these interviews, what I'll have the crew over there do, I'll have them patch your mic into my earpiece. Mm. Because when you're on stage doing these interviews, sometimes like it's hard to hear at times exactly what you're saying. Mm-hmm. Well, we did that. Everything was great. Then I go off stage and you start to perform. That, mm-hmm. They started to record your performance. And your mic was still patched into my ear.
18: Right.
1: So, and I could hear the music like in the house, but the only thing that was patched into my into my head was your voice.
18: Mm.
1: And I knew you could sing. I mean, everybody knows you can sing, but you can sing.
18: Thank you.
1: Oh my God. I mean, your reaction to that is I was floored. I really was floored.
18: Really? Thanks. Yeah, that's funny though. I think it's interesting because, I love a pop song and I do love a big production and I love a dance track, but I think sometimes maybe people forget that.
1: You can sing.
18: Yeah, I love to sing. I love to sing and I sing a lot.

0: is JoJo on the radio, and yes, this is the iHeartRadio Countdown, sharing some of my fave in-studio moments with artists from our iHeartRadio Music Festival. And here they are, my dudes, BTS.
1: What's up, you guys?
2: Hey, we are BTS.
3: JoJo on the beat.
1: That's right,
2: JoJo
1: man.
2: On the beat.
0: Oh, get it.
3: JoJo.
1: Hey, I got to know, first things first, this Jungkook.
2: JK.
1: Oh, my goodness. Rose Bowl, you are flying.
4: Yes.
5: Yeah. Uh-huh.
1: Are you crazy? I mean, tell me, how was it scary? Was it exciting? How was it flying through the Rose Bowl?
4: It is like, 내가 뭔가, 뭔가 신이 된 것 같은 그런.
2: He said,
4: God.
2: He feels like a God.
4: Bird. Bird.
1: A bird God.
2: A bird God. Okay.
4: 아, 근데 너무 이뻤어요.
2: It was so beautiful. And 목도에게.
4: 그 무대 노래에 집중을 해야 되는데
2: so he couldn't concentrate on the music actually because you know he was flying and it's like oh so beautiful okay I love it
1: now are you guys going to as the tour goes on take turns flying or is that just you
2: oh it'll be just him I don't want that much
1: yeah. Too much all right any funny mistakes made on stage that you noticed that we didn't
2: oh you 혹시 무대에서 약간 실수했는데 사람들이 잘 모르는 거
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2: 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And it was just show them.
3: It's like, ooh.
2: There goes a BTS member.
1: Yeah, that's all right. So if you thought he was moonwalking for the fun of it, it was just for survival.
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0: 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From Major Lazer, this is Diplo. Diplo, before I get to anything, we got to talking about this kind of behind the scenes. Are you, you know, and everybody's like, it's especially in the hip-hop world and the basketball world, they talk about their Mount Rushmore of, you know, athletes and whatnot. You have to be on the Mount Rushmore of DJ slash producers. If not, who, like, what is your Mount Rushmore?
1: That's all a good time. One. That's a good one. I mean, you got to put Daft Punk up there.
0: Oh, right, yeah.
1: Legends. I would say Calvin Harris.
0: Okay.
1: Because he balances the hits and he's a great DJ. Let's see, some old school guy. David Guetta.
0: Yep.
1: He put like dance music on the map. I'm trying to think of some of my favorites. Not like the big ones.
0: This is your list. Like,
1: I'm just making it up right now. So what, there's four people on the the Mount Rushmore. Yeah. I got one more. Let's see. I'm going to have to say my boy Tiesto.
0: He's a legend
1: there.
0: As well.
1: He's up there.
0: I mean, I would think it's probably weird to put yourself on the list, but you would have to be in that conversation.
1: Yeah,
0: because look what you've done. I mean, along with what you've done in multiple genres, you know?
1: Yeah, I think I was always a producer first and DJ second. And I realized that DJing was really the way to go get the song's exposure and
0: right.
1: to get money. When you're just sitting home producing all the time, that's not the life I want. You kind of like, I like to be out there on the road. I like to be in events. I like to make music and play it for people. Some people just like to be home with their computer and their
0: Fair
1: guitar.
0: Enough,
1: I love that too, you know? I think someone more like John Mayer, like he's a great songwriter, but he's out every night on stage with somebody. He's like the kind of guy I am as a rock star. I love to be able to work in the studio, but on the weekends, get out there and play the songs. Ryan Tedder, a good example too. Like he's always in the studio and always on the weekends at shows.
0: Have you and Tedder worked together before?
1: We've done a lot of work together, yeah.
0: I love that.
1: We did the Jonas Brothers song on my last country album called Lonely. We did a song with Ellie Goulding. We just recently did a song with somebody big coming up. Got to finish that one. But he's the homie. He's a really good songwriter.
0: Diplo's hanging out, you guys. All right, we'll be back with more amazing moments from our iHeartRadio Music Festival performers. But first, let's get back to the countdown.
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0: Have you guys ever driven by someone playing your music?
13: And if so, did they recognize that you were there, if that happened?
20: Not in a car. Not in a car. It was when I was actually out with my friends the other night, and we went to go get barbecue, and they were like listening to our music, and it was really cool. And at the end, they like gave us like a service of like, I don't know, like an extra platter of meat.
0: Ooh,
20: and
0: nice.
20: I was like, oh my God, they did recognize me. Thank you so much. It was really cool. It was really cool.
0: All right, we'll be back with more amazing moments from our iHeartRadio Music Festival performers. But first, let's get back to the countdown.
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0: 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This is Benson Boone.
1: Benson, do you have, don't say the, if you have a current one, a hotel alias? Have I ever asked you this?
2: A hotel alias.
1: Do you know what I'm talking about? Were you, the fake name that you give at the hotel? Do you have one?
2: I don't, but
1: you need to get one.
2: On the topic of names, you know, I do love the way that you say my full name. You know, like to me, I just say Benson Boone, but you, it's like Benson Boone. Like
1: Benson Boone.
2: You've got this ring to it, man, that I really love. I've been wanting to say that for like the past 20 minutes, but I haven't.
1: Dude.
2: But no. So maybe you could help me come up with my hotel alias.
1: You need to come up, like, you know, because basically, you know, sometimes you want to keep private. You need to, people don't need to know where you're staying at, you know?
2: Mm-hmm.
1: And if for people that don't know what that is, but it's got to be something like a superhero name or a show that you watch, but a character that nobody knows of. Like, for example, Spider-Man would be a bad idea, but that along those lines, you know? So, but the only downside is when you check in, like if you lose your keys and you go down to the, you know, to the front desk and they say, hey, can I get the room key for Benson Boone? They're going to say, there's no Benson Boone here.
2: There's no Benson Boone here. There's no Benson Boone here. But there is a Jack Reacher. Is that you?
1: That would be the one.
2: Yeah.
1: All right. Benson Boone. That's a little much there, right? Benson Boone is
2: a little bit, a little over the top.
1: Benson's here. All right, we'll be back with more amazing moments from our iHeartRadio Music Festival performers. But first, let's get back to the countdown.
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0: It is JoJo on the radio, and yes, this is the iHeartRadio Countdown, sharing some of my fave in-studio moments with artists from our iHeartRadio Music Festival. This is Zara Larsson. How do fans, when they, like, not at a meet and greet, because they expect to see you there, mm-hmm. but when you're walking around the mall, wherever, mm-hmm. how do fans typically react when they go, oh my God, that's Zara Larsson? What do they do?
1: Kind of like that.
0: And that's kind of it. Yeah. Oh my God, that's Zara. See you later.
1: Oh my God. Like, I love your music. Can I take a picture? And I'm like, yeah. And then we kiki. And then we're like, okay, bye. Love you.
0: Any funny fan encounters?
1: There's definitely some personalities for sure. But in general, I think people get a little bit shy. But if they were friends, maybe they have the courage to come up and say something. But it's very chill. It's very calm. No crazy stories yet.
0: Maybe that's a good thing. But in this new era,
1: yeah,
0: more eyeballs on you. Oh, let's go.
1: Oh, right. I can't wait.
0: All right, Zara Larsson is here. All right, we'll be back with more amazing moments from our iHeartRadio Music Festival performers. But first, let's get back to the countdown.
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8: It's JoJo on the radio, and yes, this is the iHeartRadio Countdown. Sharing some of my fave in-studio moments with artists from the iHeartRadio Music Festival. From Major Lazer, this is Diplo. Two-part question. You've played a ton of shows, so thinking back, best performance you've ever done. It was just about perfect, like amazing. Flip side of that, the worst. Everything went straight to hell.
9: There's been some bad ones. It's hard. I mostly remember the bad ones because the good ones always kind of up there. The Stagecoach this year was amazing. We were just on point. All the acts were there. I was improvising, playing new records. Lighting was great. Flip the coin. I was in a Hamptons. I was playing like a horse race, and I was like in the stadium there, and I get on stage and nothing. My USB just breaks on me. No music, and there's a fist fight in the front row.
8: Oh God!
9: And people are fighting. This guy has a black eye. I'm like trying to stop them, but I had my mic work, but like music didn't work, and it took me like I had to go back in my car. And people are just waiting, kind of booing me. I finally load up on another USB key. So even the USB keys, I was saying I was bragging about it, but sometimes they don't work.
8: And, oh my God.
9: People were getting kind of mad at me. I barely made it out of there alive.
8: Fist fight in the front row. Jeez.
9: It was a fist fight.
8: Did they stop the fight, I assume? Or
9: nah, the guy, we took a photo of the guy. He was like just bleeding. He was still there right in the front row jamming. He had his hands on the freaking stage like, yeah, I don't care.
8: Dude, oh my God. All right, Diplo's here. All right, we'll be back with more amazing moments from our iHeartRadio Music Festival performers. But first, let's get back to the countdown.
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17: It's JoJo on the radio, and yes, this is the iHeartRadio Countdown. Sharing some of my fave in-studio moments with artists from the iHeartRadio Music Festival. From Major Lazer, this is Diplo. Two-part question. You've played a ton of shows, so thinking back, best performance you've ever done. It was just about perfect, like amazing. Flip side of that, the worst. Everything went straight to hell.
18: There's been some bad ones. It's hard. I mostly remember the bad ones because the good ones always kind of up there. Stagecoach this year was amazing. We were just on point. All the acts were there. I was improvising, playing new records. Lighting was great. Flipped the coin. I was in Hamptons. I was playing like a horse race. And I was like in the stadium there, and I get on stage and nothing. My USB just breaks on me. No music, and there's a fist fight in the front row.
17: Oh God!
18: And people are fighting. This guy with a black eye. I'm like trying to stop that, but I had my mic work, but like music didn't work. And it took me like I had to go back in my car. People are just waiting, kind of booing me. I finally load up on another USB key. So even the USB keys, I'm saying I was bragging about it, but sometimes they don't work.
17: And, oh my God.
18: People were getting kind of mad at me. I barely made it out of there alive.
17: Fist fight in the front row. Jeez.
18: It was a fist fight.
17: Did they stop the fight, I assume? Or
18: nah, the guy, we took a photo of the guy. He was like just bleeding. He was still there right in the front row jamming. He had his hands on the freaking stage. Like, yeah, I don't care.
17: Dude, oh my God. All right, Diplo is here. All right, we'll be back with more amazing moments from our iHeartRadio Music Festival performers. 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

No, Lady Gaga did not name her baby Google Gaga. It's Kelsey J with Z100. Despite that being a rumor going around, we do know the baby's name. Daughter named Rose Bean Polonsky. Ah, Bean, that's so cute. It is Z100.

0: October 2nd, what are your plans? 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It is a winning weekend. What you got to do, go to our Instagram, Z100 Portland. 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

Today's the day. Some of us wait all year for this. It is Kelsey Day with Z100. It's Bring Your Own Cup Day. Back at 7-Eleven. You can also do it at Speedway. And if you live near our Slurpee store, you can do it there too. You can fill any Slurpee flavor for $1.99 with any size cup. I want to see the craziest things you're going to be using as cups. 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

Swifties are literal detectives. It's Kelsey Day with C100. They were quick to crack codes from her Emmy sketch, and they found things that said Saccharide Aries from the Vineyard North or South. Fans deciphered in Unscrambled. It says, my first records re-record is out November 10th. C100.

from you. It is Kelsey J with Z100, Portland's number one hit music station. Open up the free iHeartRadio app, click that little red microphone, leave me a talk back. Yes, I do respond. And you just might get yourself on air here in two songs. Tell me, small win you've had recently.

0: 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It's Kelsey J with Z100, Portland's number one in music station. What's a small win you've had?
1: I got some nice socks, like not the cheapest socks you can buy recently. Yeah, they're way better. I get stinky feet, too. Yeah, I get bad feet, so I think I need this.
0: How can you tell the difference between nice socks and not nice socks?
1: 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You pay more for them, I guess.

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You can catch Zara, BTS, Cardi B, Snow Lefty. 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It's all kicking off at 7.

this guy's somber October 2nd at the Moda Center. What you got to do? Run over to Rinse Z100 Portland. Check out the recent post. It's a winning weekend. Follow all the instructions, and you got a shot to win your way in.

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0: celebrated you recently, or maybe you just want more people to celebrate you. That is exactly what I'm here for. It's Kelsey Day with Z100. Tell me a small win you had.
1: I'm just getting through the week, getting through the work week. That's a small win that I will take.
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And guess what? We're all back at it for round two tonight, kicking off at 7. 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
0: 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Night number two tonight, iHeartRadio Music Festival. 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

Whatever's climbing up that list, man. 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
1: Vegas, what's poppin'? 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
0: Or it goes all over the airwaves across the country. Night 2 is tonight. Let's see. We got Sierra, Benson Boone, Major Lazer, Snoop. Snoop Dogg performing too. You know we're going to have the whole thing live for you right here on Z100. And also you can stream it Hulu and Disney Plus.
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Zara Larsson completely understood the assignment, crushed it last night. Some would say stole the show. iHeartRadio Music Festival, night one. Night two is tonight. We got it for you live right here. Z100. Yeah.